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said that only some people have soul, but I don't believe that. Because in my travels around the world, I've found that everybody has soul. Now, some people may say it different depending upon where they may have been reared. It's best said through music.

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The sad face of a woman with a broken heart,

0: boy. Listen at that rhythm train. I bet all the hobos in the world is on that train. Even that guy number one there. You remember when he number one? Yeah, I'm the brakesman too. You know, I'm gonna put all them cats off this train.
1: Yeah, man. Yeah, man.
0: All aboard! 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

0: Hobo! 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Now, hobo! Now, listen here, hobo!
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0: You done forgot I'm the brakesman on this train, boy. I'm awful tough. I'm awful mad, I'm telling you.
1: You got to give me something, boy. Look here.
0: Yeah, yeah. Yeah, man.
1: Yeah. Oh boy, you can't ride this train.

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1: 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You all right? I'm doing. I've been letting you go on with me, Jim. I'll give you a break.
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0: Boy, listen at that rhythm train. 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Even that guy number one there. You remember Woody number one? Man, I'm the brakesman too. You know, I'm gonna put all them cats off this train.
1: Yeah, man, yeah, man.
0: All aboard. 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
1: 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You done forgot I'm the brakesman on this train, boy. I'm awful tough. I'm awful man, I'm telling you. You got to give me something, boy. Let me out. Yeah, yeah. Yeah, man. Yeah. Yeah, man. Oh, boy, you can't ride this train.

0: Oh, well, you know what they bought? You all right, Antoine? I'm gonna let you go on with Jim. I'll give you a break. Yeah.
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Today's special is Memphis Soul Stew. We sell so much of this, people wonder what we put in it. We're gonna tell you right now. Give me about a half a teacup of bass. 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

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Number one.

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1: I've been so wrong so many times, and you know what I'm talking about. 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I made that mistake, and now I'm trying to get back to my baby. Just running around, showing up is killing me.

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Hello, I am Jessica Jolie. 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

said that only some people have soul, but I don't believe that. Because in my travels around the world, I've found that everybody has soul. Now, some people may say it different depending upon where they may have been reared. It's best said through music. And if this music makes you feel like you want to dance, or if it makes you feel like you want to cry, that music has soul.

or it could be the prayer of a man moaning while on his knees. The sad face of a woman with a broken heart,

Nobody knows the sight to what love through inflating you that I'm thinking of. Misbehaving all day. Like Jack Horner.

troubles, the trouble I've seen, nobody knows but Jesus. Nobody knows.